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1: 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A lot of people have been wondering what's going on with the case of Nolan Wells. 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
2: Hey, something ain't adding up.
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1: 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Nolan Wells passed away while at his friend's house on 4th of July weekend.
2: Oh, yeah. 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
1: There's been so much suspected foul play with the situation because not a lot of people who were around him. He had a ton of people who were with him all weekend long knew what happened and how he passed away.
2: Yeah, that's what they claiming.
1: And then allegedly one of his friends had held on to his phone after he passed away.

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2: What it do, bro?
1: One of the favorite couples from Love Island from last year's season has broken up. I'm talking about Nick and Olandria.
2: I feel like they just had like a little PR contract. They had to stay together because this don't make sense.
1: They were together for 1 year, all right? Yeah, yeah. I have not watched a single second of Love Island. That sounds like a good thing for me. Stay by your radio. We got the No Cap News on the way.

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1: It's the Bootleg Kev Show, that No Cap News Report coming up. That's where James finds the craziest stories in the world. And we talk about it, man. What you got up?
2: Hey, look, we talk a lot about the Florida man, but we never talk about the Florida woman. We got to talk about a Florida woman that's also a cat lady, but how she got her cats is kind of interesting.
1: All right, we're going to break down the cat lady talk up next. Keep it locked.

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0: Time for that No Cap News right now. 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
4: This whole story is crazy. So a 77-year-old Florida postal worker has been arrested after authorities say they found 70 cats in her home. The problem is they're accusing her of stealing all these cats along her mail route.
0: So she was walking on her mail route and she was stealing people's pets at the same time.
4: That's what they're accusing her, yes.
0: So she's a cat napper.
4: Yeah, she's taking all the cats.
0: Her and Trump have a lot in common.
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5: Yeah.

0: hating on men who like to be in situationships. And then when you get tired of the situationship and let them know, hey, like, what are we doing? Are we going to keep doing this? Or are we going to move forward into a relationship? And they cool with the situationship. And then when you stop and go with somebody else, then they want you. Like, no, you should have went with the relationship when I tried to offer it to you. Sorry, goodbye. No longer here.
1: Well, situationships in general, they are hated on. Facts. I appreciate you calling. All right, if you got something you want to hate on, leave us a voicemail, 877-817-2888. Get at us. Coming up next, man, let's talk about it. James wants us to do something to our kids here in the U.S. that France just passed. We're going to tell you what we mean up next.
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10: Ice Cube's Big 3 season is heating up. 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Coach Steven Jackson and the DMV Trilogy face off against two-time MVP Michael Beasley and the defending champion Miami 305 in a must-win game for both teams. Then the battle for Texas as Greg Monroe, Coach Nancy Lieberman, and the Dallas Power take on Jonathan Simmons and the Houston Righands. 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
1: Broke business, I cannot be your man. 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
2: For real.
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1: 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The David preliminary trial with the death of Celeste Rivas kicked off this week. 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We're going to share them up next, man. 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
2: What a dobo.
1: All right, man, the preliminary hearings for the upcoming trial of pop singer David has officially kicked off. This is for the murder of Celeste Rivas, who was killed, dismembered, and put in the back of David's Tesla.
2: Ooh, yeah. Sad story.
1: A lot of speculation that this guy had been dating her since she was like 12 or 13. It's pretty crazy. But nonetheless, man, I guess a lot of the more gruesome details from this case were shared in court while her parents were there. Ooh. By the way, we'll let one of the reporters who was there talk about it.
3: There were a lot of details we hadn't heard about yet, and they've been showing pictures from after they found Celeste Rivas Hernandez's body when it was taken out of allegedly David's trunk. Her family is in the courtroom, so you can imagine, I mean, they've been emotional. Some of these details are hard to talk about, but they talk about two severed arms, two legs, a severed kneecap, all in the front trunk of the Tesla. They noticed on the right hand a tattoo that said shh, and on the left and pinky finger was removed, that it was cut off, they said. Her left hand was found in a black trash bag with two fingers severed, and

0: they could not see a face, they said. The question was, when she was removed from the trunk, could you see a face? And the detective said no, there was quite a bit of decomposition and skin slippage, so it was unrecognizable. It's difficult to listen to all this stuff, and again, the family's in there.
1: So super sad. Poor young girl, man, died, and then obviously during the cover-up got chopped up into pieces. I feel so bad for her parents.
2: Oh, yeah,
1: because her parents are in the courtroom having to see all these photos.
2: It's insane, everything that's going on. I know we got to say alleged, but somebody needs to stay in jail.
1: 100%, man. 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Coming up next, we are jumping into that daily hate. If you got something you want to hate on, leave us a voicemail right now, 877-817-2888. It's the Bootleg Kev Show.
3: This is Chelsea Handler from Dear Chelsea. 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
1: What it do, bro?
0: The Daily Hate is coming up, man. 877-817-2888 is the number you could call to tell us what's got you pissed off. All right, annoyed, all that. You could leave us a voicemail with your Daily Hate. James, anything you're hating on?
1: I'm hating on people still defending Andrew Tate. Like, it's too much information out there. Like, we don't even know what's going on. Just going to be quiet for a little bit.
0: Anyway, yo, stay by your radio. We got your voicemails coming up next. 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

0: talking about women, man. Women suck. Dating sucks, man. Women are a waste of time. Money over bitches, man.
1: Damn, that dude is that someone hurt him.
2: Ooh. That's all he had to say. Hey.
1: Is that our producer Sam calling after he just got out of that relationship?
2: It probably is.
1: Anyway, what are you hating on, ma'am?
3: Something that I hate is just fake church people. I cannot stand it. You come into a place of worship and then you realize, dang, did I make a mistake? Is this the same thing that the world was offering me inside the church? My advice is don't let people say you don't love God because you don't go to church. I feel like you can have a relationship on both ends. Going and not going, because church hurt is a real thing. Okay, I'm done. Bye.
1: The fake church people.
2: Ooh.
1: Yeah, man. That's
2: I know thing. A few of them.
1: For sure, for sure. But look, Stay By Radio coming up next. We're talking about it. Social media and children, do they go together, man? One country doesn't think so. We're going to tell you who just banned social media for kids under 15.
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11: Ice Cube's Big 3 season is heating up. The most competitive basketball league on earth is on CBS this Sunday. Coach Steven Jackson and the DMV Trilogy face off against two-time MVP Michael Beasley and the defending champion Miami 305 in a must-win game for both teams. Then the battle for Texas as Greg Monroe, Coach Nancy Lieberman, and the Dallas Power take on Jonathan Simmons and the Houston Righands. 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
1: Justin Bieber, UConn. What up? It's Visa on the radio checking in on this Friday. A big shout out to everybody working right now. Whatever you're doing, thank you for checking in. Of course, hit me up on my socials at Visa on Radio.

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1: Drag with Shebang. What up? It's Vs on Radio. Thank you guys for listening. Real quick, shout out to Raquel checking in. 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
1: Bruno Mars, Risk It All, what up? It's Visa on the radio. Definitely cannot wait for him to, come to my city so I can check him out. Because, man, he puts on one hell of a show. If you haven't checked out Bruno Mars, definitely plan on doing so. All right, on the way, J. Cole, Kendrick, Pink.

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10: 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Coach Steven Jackson and the DMV Trilogy face off against two-time MVP Michael Beasley and the defending champion Miami 305 in a must-win game for both teams. Then the battle for Texas as Greg Monroe, Coach Nancy Lieberman, and the Dallas Power take on Jonathan Simmons and the Houston Righands. 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
1: Pink Panther is our Larson stateside. What up? It's Visa on radio. Got DJ Goja on the way. Also, The Weeknd after this Bad Bunny right here. 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

0: Visa on radio. A big shout out to Sabrina checking in. Got your Chris Brown on the way. Also, don't forget, we got your chance at winning that money, $1,000 later on this morning. That is coming up soon.
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1: Okay, Lonnie Usher, Shoulda Never. What up? It's Visa on the radio. Let's get on this Bruno Mars for all my folks. Working hard, working those graveyard shifts, man. Thank you for listening on this early Friday. Getting you ready for the weekend.

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Shakira, Burna Boy, Die Die. What up? 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
1: Chris Brown, Obvious, what up? It's Visa. Let's get on this Dave Thames right here with Rain Dance for everybody trying to win that cash. We got the $1,000 fuel up happening up later on this morning. Let's get on that Rain Dance.

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1: Justin Bieber at UConn. Of course, he performed this past weekend, Fanatics Fest on Saturday, and then the FIFA World Cup final on Sunday. And of course, after he played, performed both events, his streaming numbers skyrocketed. Of course, right? Pitbull, Olivia Dean, Kehlani next.

0: Yes.
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1: Dave Tam's Rain Dance. What up, it's Visa. Let's get on this, Rihanna.
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1: 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It's Visa on the radio. I've got to shout out Tiffany checking in. I got Phoenix flexing next. Mr. Bieber right here.

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1: Phoenix flexing rubbers. What up? It's Visa on radio. I'm waiting for him to drop that whole ass album, dude. It's going to sound like 80s vibes, man. Looking forward to that. I got Kehlani, Usher next for Bad Bunny right here.

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1: Drake with Janice. What up? It's Visa on radio. Thank you guys for listening. And real quick, shout out to everybody that's trying to get that money. The $1,000 fuel up kicks off tomorrow morning, bright and early. Well, not tomorrow morning, a couple hours from now, man. You just got to wait for that keyword, enter into our website, and you can win $1,000. 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

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Ariana Grande, Hate That I Made You Love Me. What up? It's Visa on radio. Thank you guys for listening. I got Flo and next. There's Justin Bieber right here.

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2: 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What up, it's Visa. 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
9: Ice Cube's Big 3 season is heating up. The most competitive basketball league on earth is on CBS this Sunday. Coach Steven Jackson and the DMV Trilogy face off against two-time MVP Michael Beasley and the defending champion Miami 305 in a must-win game for both teams. Then the battle for Texas as Greg Monroe, Coach Nancy Lieberman, and the Dallas Power take on Jonathan Simmons and the Houston Righands. 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
1: Tyla, is it love? 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
10: 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Coach Steven Jackson and the DMV Trilogy face off against two-time MVP Michael Beasley and the defending champion Miami 305 in a must-win game for both teams. Then the battle for Texas as Greg Monroe, Coach Nancy Lieberman, and the Dallas Power take on Jonathan Simmons and the Houston Righands. 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
0: Woo, Friday vibes. Yeah. What up, what up, what up? Welcome to the show, man. We're here. Tino, Serena, Nicasio. And our producer, Matt, is going to kick things off talking jealousy. He actually feels some type of way because he feels that his wife never feels jealousy.
6: My friends are getting in my head about it. I used to love that my wife is not jealous. Now I'm like, does she not love me?
0: We will let him talk all about it and kick off the show with some real talk. 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
2: All right, let's talk a little jealousy because there apparently is none when it comes to our producer Matt's marriage. You feel that your wife gets jealous of nothing you do, no one you talk to. It's just whatever.
3: Yeah, it's crazy. And I, for the longest time, I still think it's amazing because I've been in past relationships where, like, it was the opposite side of the spectrum where my ex was jealous of everything I did, even if I glanced at another girl.
4: That's good.
3: But then I met my wife, and she's not jealous about anything. I can talk to another woman. Mm-hmm. I can hang out with another woman. I can follow my exes on social media. Like, any of that stuff, she just doesn't care. And I know it's because she's just very self-confident. She knows that I love her, and I've hopefully created that feeling in her.
2: Or she doesn't love you enough to care.
1: Well, no, that's what... No, that's not it.
3: I have some friends that are like, damn, she doesn't care at all. Like, some people, it's a red flag. Some people,
2: there's got
3: to
2: be a little
3: jealousy. There's got to be a little bit
2: of
3: jealousy.
2: Like, in Serena's example, like, Serena said that there's no jealousy in her relationship. But I promise you, if you went to the Chris Brown concert and Usher tried to feed you a cherry...

0: like
1: anything my wife was doing.
0: I feel like it'd be more you were mad at like a friend for crossing boundaries.
2: Let's talk
0: right?
2: to Mikey.
3: You just said that you really want other people to want your wife.
1: Yes.
3: Congratulations, you win.
1: Yeah. What are you saying? You want my wife?
4: No, I do. It's Tino Cucino Radio.

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0: Jealousy in a relationship. Do you feel it's a little, you know, healthy? It shows some that you care a bit?
2: Yeah, a little bit.
0: Or is it extremely toxic? Tina, what you think?
3: I think it's toxic. I don't have time for that. It sounds exhausting.
1: Exactly.
0: But I mean, if your partner stumbles on this just hottie and she's showing all this interest, just being that you care a little bit, you wouldn't feel any type of way?
3: Well, I wouldn't want her rubbing up on anybody, but if she wants to talk him up, talk him up.
1: Okay, if some girl was talking to my husband, like, I'm not going to get jealous because I know that he is going to respect me. Now, if she's crossing boundaries, like, I'm not going to get jealous, but I'm going to get upset because it's like, hey, you could see that he has a ring on his finger.
3: Right. I would be upset with that person coming on to my guy.
0: That's cool that we're all in perfect relationships.
2: I know.
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0: There's this story going viral, man. It's kind of crazy. A surrogate mother is basically, I guess, suing for the rights to be the actual parent, if you will, or the guardian or whatever
1: the
0: of these kids.
1: Mother.
0: Because the person that was supposed to claim the kids didn't claim the kids, but now wants the kids.
1: Yes.
0: It's the whole thing. We're talking about it next.

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2: Hi, I'm Rihanna.
3: What up? It's The Weeknd.
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1: There is a surrogate woman fighting for custody of babies that she birthed after the father never claimed them.
2: Yeah, it's what? Crazy.
1: Let's talk about it. I didn't see this, but Serena's got like the story. What's exactly happening?
2: So this woman agreed to be a surrogate for a single man in China, and she gave birth to triplets in November of 2024. Well, I guess the father was having trouble with his visa, so he couldn't come at, you know, I guess at that time. So she's like, okay, well, I'll care for the babies until like you get here. And she did for 20 months, though. And whoa. At one point, they lost communication because she had even said that she would take the babies to him. And one baby actually died. And this woman was, like, breastfeeding them, her and her husband, like, you know, really raising them kind of as their own. And she said at one point, two men, like, strangers came to her house because the guy's like, oh, I'm sending friends to come to your house. And she said that she could not verify who these people were. So she's like, I don't feel comfortable giving you these babies.
0: Well, yeah.
2: So that's when they kind of lost contact. And so she started the whole process to adopt these kids because she was like, okay, I guess he abandoned these children. And this was in February of this year So almost, you know, 2 years later. And now he's like coming with lawyers because he's trying to take these kids now. So like now she's going back. And she's like,
1: I feel like should keep the kids.
3: Especially because she birthed them.
2: Well, I mean, at first, because I was like, okay, let me read like the fine print of this story because, yeah, like, okay, I know she gave birth, but they're technically not her kids. But if he stopped, if he stopped communicating for, you know, like months, I feel like
0: that's abandonment.
2: Yes.
3: So just because he didn't call her over the phone.
2: If there's your kids.
3: Abandonment, like he didn't
1: 2 years, bro.
3: He didn't have his visa though. He couldn't get over there.
2: But if you could still communicate every day, like if I knew my kids were, you know, going through this whole like one died of the RSV. Now I have two other kids that are being raised by somebody. I would be emailing or whatever I have to do every single day.
1: And yes. Yeah, there's ways to communicate.
3: I'm like, send me one kid at least.
4: And just split them.
1: The cause gonna make it seem like it's just bananas. Ship me produce, please. Dude, I have a dating podcast, and this week I have special guest Will.i.am for the Black Eyed Peas.
3: Oh, dang.
1: And he breaks down his perfect definition of love. And at first, it sounds really sweet and beautiful. Mm-hmm. But then when he gets to his idea of what actual true love is, I feel like I can smell what he's talking about, and it disgusts me.
0: Oh.
1: And I'll share it with you next.

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1: So on this week's dating podcast, Laugh at Love, I talk about a lot. I had an experience or a conversation with an acquaintance and their friend, and apparently their friend's husband just died, and she moved on, and some people are judging her because they think it's too quick, and then other friends literally told her, man, you're lucky, I wish my husband would die. That's crazy.
2: Wow.
1: Talk about that. We talk about a lot of different, it was a crazy weekend, so I'm sharing a lot with you, but also I have special guest Will.i.am from the Black Eyed Peas, and he's breaking down to him what true love is.
3: The part of love is when you allow somebody, you've given them permission, you've given them the keys to affect you emotionally, and then you tolerate it, and that toleration is because you love them.
1: And to be clear, this part makes sense.
3: You know they're going to hurt you. You know they could just crush you at any moment, but you love them, and you hope that they don't. That vulnerability, allowing yourself to be vulnerable because you see that person for who they are, and you see that they are vulnerable. They allow themselves to be vulnerable. And if you're in a relationship and you're logical and they're vulnerable, that's manipulation, because you're coming with a clear mindset. You have this helicopter view while they're emotional. That's not right. So to see them eye to eye, heart to heart, soul to soul, is to be just as vulnerable as they are. And that is an emotional state. And that's a beautiful thing. It's a beautiful thing to be like, what you want to do today? Let's just snuggle up.
4: snuggle up.
3: Right? What are we going to watch? I don't know. Like, we've been flipping through freaking things to watch for like hours. Like, I'm sleepy now. That vulnerability, who selecting that, you know what I mean? Like,
1: okay. Here we go.
3: Not getting out of the room when you have to fart and you know they're going to still hold you back, even though you know you got some sneaky bombs. That's love. You know, she going to drop some sneaky bombs too. You're like, damn, bro. Like, you hot, you cute, but damn, you stink. That's love, bro. That's love. She don't mind, like, she dropping a deuce, she don't feel weird with the door unlocked. That's love. That's some stinky love.
1: Stinky love. But it's love, bro.
3: Like, anything else is like, you know, save it for the gram.
1: Serena, please tell me that you do not go number two in front of your husband.
2: No. I need to lock the door, though, or else my kids won't leave me alone.
5: They're going there and stare at you.
1: I have a friend that told me that he swear they've been together 20 plus years, that he will sit on the toilet and go to the restroom while his wife is next to him at the mirror getting ready, doing her makeup.
5: Oh, for sure.
1: And that's they'll just hang out.
2: That's me and my girl. I would get mad. I'd be like, that's rude.
1: I know. The fumes have to mess up your makeup.
5: Yeah. I can be in the restroom, door open, and she's right there doing her makeup. And the only thing I can think of is like, damn, the way this smells, this girl loves me.
6: Tell me you courtesy flush.
5: I do, but I'm just, she don't even care. That's just love right there.
2: I mean, I understand something's going to happen, but we got two bathrooms. So if I'm getting ready, use the other one.
5: That's crazy, Serena.
1: You're saying it's not true love?
5: Nah, me and Serena together, I'm in front of you.
2: No, you're not.
1: Hold on. Why do y'all always, you notice every conversation like we have always comes back to them if they were together.
5: Yeah, she said, no, you're not.
1: Yeah. Like, she's down for
6: this. She didn't say we're never be together.
2: Oh, my God. Wow.
1: It's a good conversation. So wherever you stream your favorite podcast, all you got to do is search for Tino Cochino Laugh at Love. 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
1: I want you to take a second and think about it. What's a car you wish they would bring back? Like, sometimes you forget that cars are not around anymore. My mom's been having issues with her car. This sounds bad, I know, but y'all don't know our relationship, so don't judge. I didn't know what car she had, and she's having issues, so I tried to help, but they don't make anything for her car because they don't make it anymore.
6: Oh, my God.
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0: All right, listener therapy is coming up next on Tito Cochino Radio. Today we're talking about Marcus. He got offered his dream job, but there is a very big catch. It involves family. It's a whole thing. We're going to have Serena read the DM that Marcus sent next and talk all about it.

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3: So imagine you're finally offered your dream job, but there's a catch.
2: Dang.
3: There always is, man. That's what Marcus is going through. He reached out. He's looking for some perspective. Yeah.

0: parents probably want you to go.
1: It's like Eminem said, you only have one shot, one opportunity. What are you going to do with it?
0: Yeah, wow, that's a good reference. Thanks.
1: Remember that?
2: But money and jobs, they come and go. Your parents don't.
0: I mean, technically, they're about to go.
1: Yeah.
2: Oh, my God.
0: We will take it to the phones, get your thoughts on it. Let's try and help out Marcus. Just give some perspective. What would you do? We'll talk to you next.

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0: Listener Therapy is on Tino Gochino Radio. Today, Marcus got offered his dream job, but there is a huge catch. And the catch is he's got to move.
2: Mm-hmm.
0: Got to go away. And they can afford it financially. It's all good. But he and his wife take care of his parents. And obviously, they're elderly.
2: Yeah.
0: So if they leave, they got to be put in a home. And he feels bad about it. Doesn't want to do that. But also, this is the dream job, dream pay, dream everything. Mm-hmm. How do you turn that down? Brittany?
3: Well, I kind of think, honestly, I wouldn't move if I was him. Only because I would want to take care of my parents just like they took care of me. And putting him in a home, honestly, they actually do horrible there. And I don't want them just to sit there and rot.
0: For a lot of parents, though, like, they don't want to be the burden, right, on their kids. Do you think they would feel that type of way?
3: Honestly, I want to move, too, but because of my grandparents are still alive, I do not want to leave them. I'd rather take care of them than try to make more money.
4: Because when they do pass, at least you have that peace of mind. You're like, you know, I was there with them all the way to the end.
3: Right. And they took care of me. And they literally, instead of living with my parents, my grandparents took me, and so I'd want to rather do the same for them.
1: I see that, but as a mom, and I know, like, this could, like, be life-changing, like, money for you, and I don't want you to struggle, like, I would want you to take the job. Like, I will be okay.
3: I don't know. It's tough. I'd probably still stay.
0: Well, I need someone to take care of me. What's up?
4: Oh, my God. Oh, my God.
0: Next. All right, coming up next, we're talking rest in peace, Chadwick Boseman. He's got this whole family fighting over money, and it's a mess, man. Tea time is coming up. Get

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1: Chadwick Boseman, Black Panther, rest in peace one time, man. Yeah. He's got a whole situation going on with his family, I believe, wife and brothers, and it's a whole thing. Serena's going to break it down for us. It's celebrity gossip. It's tea time. It's Tino Cochino Radio. What's going on?
2: So his two brothers are asking a judge to remove his wife or his widow as the administrator of his estate because they feel that she isn't doing what she's supposed to be doing. And they feel like those assets have not been fully distributed as well to the family. So it's just like this whole mess. And I just feel like it's sad because anytime someone dies with money, I feel like there's always this issue of like, I don't know, like we want more money or, you know, it's just
3: it
2: like a sad.
3: It turns into greed.
2: Yes.
1: Yeah. It's just, ugh. When my grandma passed away, family members that I didn't even know like that were fighting over material and items. And I remember she had a storage that I used to have like a huge record collection because when I started DJing, it was on records that I had to buy.
3: That's real DJ.
1: And I had a whole, I mean, bro, crates on crates. And family members came and took all, I don't even know what happened to it.
4: Took your records?
1: Oh, bro, everything. I had a bunch of cool stuff, like old comic book collections, like little nerdy stuff. Yeah. All of it gone. I have no idea who took it. I have no idea. The family just came in like one weekend because all of us lived out of town. And everyone just came in and just took everything that they wanted. I didn't even know when they did it. And I'm the one that she raised. Like, I'm the one that raised everything.
4: You should have got first dibs.
2: I know, like, the brothers who are saying, like, there's a whole bunch of, like, millions of dollars that the family is, like, left in the dark about. And I know it's, like, no one really wants to think about it. But if you have, like, I guess, you know, things that you want to leave behind, you have to put it in a trust and, like, actually, like, you know, like, say, like, yes. So there's no fighting.
3: Didn't this happen a long time ago, though, when he passed away?
2: Well, it's been about 6 years since he's passed.
1: It doesn't even feel like it's been that long. Damn.
2: I know.
4: Time flies, bro. 43. And guys, get checked. Because he died of colon cancer. Just a reminder, 43.
3: That's James Brown.
1: Bro, there's these scans. We talked about them on the show before. I think it's Pre-Nuvo or Pre-Novo or something like that. If you Google it, it'll come up. It's like $2,000. And I know that sounds like a lot. But we spend $2,000 on stupid things.
4: Yes. Mm-hmm.
1: $2,000, you can go do this full body scan that checks for everything. They can find the smallest little tiniest cell in your body and be like, oh, that's going to turn into cancer in 10 years. And you can get rid of it. Like, it's so worth it. So just throwing it out there in case you never heard of it. It's really dope. It's supposed to be a really simple scan, too. It's not like an MRI where you're all tucked in and... like
4: claustrophobic.
1: So just look it up. Pre-Nuvo or Pre-Novo, something like that.
3: Oh, the bottle.
1: But no, stop it. You're talking about Nuvo. This the old pink alcohol from T-Pain. No, that's not what we're talking about.
4: What? All right. That prevents nothing.
1: On the topic of passing away, I talk about this on my dating podcast this week on the latest episode. Basically, like, how soon is too soon to move on if your loved one passed away? Think about that, and we'll talk about it next.

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0: So on this week's episode of my Laugh at Love dating podcast, I talk about a lot. One of the things I was recapping was a conversation I had with an acquaintance a week or so ago. And this acquaintance introduced me to one of her friends. This friend had a husband that just passed away a year ago, and she recently started dating again. And I guess some of her friends have been real judgy, and they're like, I can't believe you would move on so quick. It's been a year. You gotta let, you know, time go by. And she's like, yes, but also I've got to live my life. Like, cancer took my husband. He couldn't do anything about it. I couldn't do anything about it. Right. It's life, and it happened. And so I have mourned, but I've been mourning for a year. Like, I want to go out and not necessarily just wild out, but I want to have interactions and meet people. And I still got to live. Mm-hmm. But she said a lot of her friends don't understand it. So God forbid something happened. But if your husband was not around anymore, can you put a timeline on this? Do you think a year is too soon?
1: Speaking for me, I think it's too soon, but I would never tell somebody like, oh, it's too soon, because I'm not living their experience.
0: Yeah, only they know.
1: Yes.
0: Nicasio?
2: A year is too soon. That's why I respect like Vanessa Bryant, because like, I mean, I don't know her life, but I just know that she hasn't been in the headlines with anyone. And so that just tells me that she really loved her partner. Like, that was her person.
3: Well, she's just keeping it out of the limelight. You don't know what she's doing.
2: Well, maybe so. But I mean, TMZ is pretty good. So it would have been out there.
0: Okay. All right. Let's talk to Matt. Matt has three kids, been with his wife for a long time. I think you'll give me a real answer on this.
3: I think a year, it just depends on how you feel inside, but I feel like after a year of grieving, a year is a long time. I feel like I'd be ready to get back out there again.
2: I bet you
0: would. At least date, right? I mean, yeah, she's not going out wilding out.
3: And not like bringing partners home, new partners home to meet the kids. Like, it would be on the sly, at least for the first year.
1: And maybe it's just like conversations that she wants to have. You know what I mean? Like, it's just, I want to get out and I want to have
3: adult interaction. Yeah.
2: Uh-huh.
3: Yeah.
2: Stop saying that, Matt, because you know what that turns into.
3: Well, ideally.
0: There is a woman that explains why the quote unquote high value woman trend is an expensive trap. We will listen to it next. I feel like Serena's not gonna like it.
1: Probably not.
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I'm up the street. 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Yes, AGZ, I'm putting something to sleep. 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He on the ground, I praise God and start stumping feet. 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
1: Broke business, I cannot be your man. 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
2: Have we heard of the high value woman trend?
3: Yeah, Serena.
1: What do you mean?
3: You're high value.
2: To me, that sounds like a compliment.
1: I mean, I am high value.
2: Let's listen to this real quick, because this woman is basically saying that the high value woman trend is an expensive trap.
4: The high value woman trend is the most expensive trap women have ever paid to walk into. You've been sold a checklist. The hair, the nails, the body, the wardrobe, the lifestyle, the soft life, the standards. You were told that this is what makes you valuable to the right man, but it doesn't. It makes you expensive, and there's a difference. Woman with high standards is selective. A woman performing high value is for sale, and she's usually broke trying to maintain the inventory. The lashes, it doesn't pay the rent. The Pilates doesn't generate income. The aesthetic isn't an asset. It's an operating cost. And most women don't even have a business under it. And a wealthy man that you are trying to attract, he's looking at the cost of your maintenance and quietly subtracting it from his interest. You think you're advertising your value? You're advertising overhead.
2: I mean, that's a great, I love what she's saying.
1: I agree to an extent, but I mean, when I was saying like I'm high value, I wasn't comparing myself to all of that. But, like, I feel like I don't get my lashes done all the time. I don't, like, I'm not basing it off how I look.
5: Right. Value doesn't mean looks. What do you bring to the table for your partner emotionally?
2: I haven't done it yet. I'm going to do it for the first time this weekend in one of my new sets, but it talks about that. And I'm gonna ask the crowd, and I know it's going to be a bad reaction at first. I'm going to be like, ladies, look, just listen to me. Other than good, what do you bring to the relationship? And I know they're going to be like, yeah. And fellas too.
0: Yeah.
2: What do you bring to the table other than, and obviously I'm not going to say big because we all don't have it.
0: Yeah.
2: But I'm going to be like, what do you bring to the table other than money? And start this conversation. Because ooh, that's the thing. A lot of the times, this is facts. A lot of the times in the current day and age we're in, women are like, oh, I need this and this and this and I deserve it. Why? Well, because I'm me. But what? And do you make your partner feel safe? Do you make your partner feel heard and seen and vice versa? Same thing for men. Sure, you pay for the bills, but what else do you do? Does your partner feel heard, seen?
0: Exactly.
2: Do you make them feel safe? Like, these are important things that nobody talks about because they think the guy's supposed to pay the bills and the girl's supposed to lay there. And that's what it is. And it's like, bro, there's so much more to it.
1: Yeah, I think high value is like your character as a person.
2: Guys, you can't see it, but I'm clocking that to you right now.
0: Oh my God.
2: You like that?
3: It's hot.
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1: Ladies and gentlemen, mi gente, welcome to the biggest novela on the radio. We call it Battle of the Rosas. Today we have a seña, and she thinks that her boyfriend's looking for more than a co-host. Isenia, ¿qué pasó?
2: My boyfriend, all of a sudden, wants to become a podcaster.
1: Who does it?
3: Mr. Beast?
2: But he wants to do it with another woman.
1: The podcast or something else?
3: Oh, my God.
1: Hi! jokes. Okay, so tell me about this other girl that he wants to co-host the podcast with.
2: Her name's Brianna, and they work together.
1: How did this idea even come up?
2: He says that they have amazing chemistry.
1: Oh, that's always my favorite category I search for.
2: Today they're supposed to meet after work so they can brainstorm.
1: That sounds cloudy with a chance of meatballs.
3: Lots of meat.
2: They've already got coffee, went to dinner, and went shopping for podcast equipment together.
3: Oh, Guitar Center?
1: Did they get a big mic?
2: No, it's average size.
3: That's okay.
1: They all are.
3: That's still good. Yeah.
1: So when you accuse him of maybe being a little creepy with his new co-host, what does he say?
2: He says, you need chemistry to make a podcast work.
1: You need chemistry to make a baby.
2: I told him that I would love to be his co-host because it would bring us closer together.
1: And who would he have better chemistry with than his partner? I get it. What did he say when you told him this?
2: He laughed at me and said, we'll see.
1: That sounds like a no. But hey, you never know. Maybe he thought about it. Okay, this is perfect. This is what we're going to do. We're going to call Alejandro, and we're going to tell him that we're part of the YouTube Creator Summit, and we're going to give him free access to basically a studio. We're going to produce an episode for him, and we're going to tell him it's good for him and a co-host. And this is it. We're going to put him on blast. Ooh. He's either going to choose you or he's going to choose Brianna. Who do you think he's going to choose?
2: I hope he chooses me.
1: That sounds like Brianna. We will call Alejandro next on Battle of the Rosas.
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7: 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Coach Steven Jackson and the DMV Trilogy face off against two-time MVP Michael Beasley and the defending champion Miami 305 in a must-win game for both teams. Then the battle for Texas as Greg Monroe, Coach Nancy Lieberman, and the Dallas Power take on Jonathan Simmons and the Houston Righands. 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
2: 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Mm-hmm. It's Tino Cochino Radio. Mm-hmm. And we have Isenia on the line. She thinks that her boyfriend Alejandro might be cheating with his potential new co-host of his podcast. Ooh. 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
0: It's called Call Me Papi, and he doesn't want you to co-host? That's crazy. Okay, so we're going to tell him that we're part of the YouTube Creator Summit, and we're going to do a professionally produced episode for him and one co-host. He can either choose you, his loving partner, as a co-host, or he can choose Brianna, the girl that he apparently has chemistry with at work. Are you ready?
4: Hola.
0: Hola.
2: Alejandro, this is Tino. 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
2: Hey, we just met.
0: Okay, so this is the deal. We're going to pay for you to come out and have the experience, but obviously we know you have the opportunity to have a co-host. You can choose whoever you want because we feel chemistry is important. Who do you feel your co-host should be? I know you have a ton of options. I hear you have been creating masterpieces on your Instagram.
4: Wait, you say this is on YouTube?
2: See.
4: Nice.
2: So who would you like to choose for a co-host?
4: Brianna, for sure.
2: Okay, Brianna, perfect. What is Brianna's relationship to you?
4: She's my coworker.
2: And so you want a coworker to be your co-host? What is it about Brianna that, you know, makes you feel so strongly about her being your mic numero dos?
4: Something about how she calls me Papi.
2: Hi! Okay, Alejandro, I have one more thing to tell you.
4: Yes?
2: You're on Battle of the Rosas! Hi! We have your girlfriend, Isenia, on the line. Isenia, are you there?
3: I'm here. What the f***?
5: Oh, my God.
4: Oh, my gosh.
3: You picked Brianna without even thinking.
4: She's my podcast partner.
5: Oh, my God.
3: I'm your life partner.
4: But we have chemistry.
3: Then why are you getting dinner?
4: Because we're hungry and we're planning episodes.
2: I don't know, man. I planned a lot of shows in my life, and I never needed candlelight.
4: I got a candle for you.
2: Stick to the script.
3: You picked a podcast over me.
4: No, I picked Brianna's over you.
2: Hi! Just like that, it went from a YouTube short to a YouTube nada. Hi. This has been Battle of the Rosas. Hi. Coming up next on Tino Cochino Radio. Ladies, this is why a loyal man will annoy you like a child.

0: 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So just follow
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2: I feel like I've heard people say this before. A lot of women will say that their husbands annoy them, and it feels like they're raising another child.
3: Serena,
4: is this true?
1: Me and my husband annoy each other.
3: Oh, okay.
2: Does he ever give you the vibe though, like you're taking care of a third child?
4: Be honest.
1: No.
3: Of course, you're not gonna say it here.
2: This is like, this is the thing, but there's apparently a reason. It's like the tease on this whole thing that I'm like reading. It says, women, here's why a loyal man will annoy you like a child. Mm-hmm. Matt will break this down.
4: Yeah, there's science. It's because he feels safe with you. Childlike behavior only appears where there is emotional security. He teases you. He repeats jokes. He acts silly, not to irritate you, but to bond. Here's a psychology fact. Playfulness is a sign of attachment. When someone drops their guard, they reveal their inner child.
2: So when you come home and your husband's like, hey, Serena, I missed you. Oh, do you like that?
3: He ain't doing that.
1: He doesn't talk like that, but he does kiss me every time he gets home, and I do like that.
2: He doesn't do any baby talk with you?
1: No, I don't think we really do baby talk.
2: This sounds stupid, but I think I baby talked in a relationship so much that I took all the sexy out of it.
4: Really?
2: Like, because there was a lot of cuteness,
4: yeah.
2: But then it never felt sexy because it felt too cute. Does that make sense?
4: Yeah.
2: This was years ago, but I remember once it was done, I thought that to myself. I was like, you might have been too cute.
4: I do the same thing.
1: I like baby talk. I don't think we baby talk to each other. Like, I baby talk to my kids.
3: Yeah, you don't like it when I do it sometimes.
1: Don't be weird.
3: Sorry.
2: When did you try and baby talk?
3: No, she told me just not to discuss on the radio no more.
1: No, you're lying now.
2: I don't know. I mean, so you've never felt this with your husband, like you're raising another kid? Like
1: no.
2: Having to take care of him, pick up after him all the time?
1: Well, I mean, I pick up, but I just feel like that. I guess. Yeah, I do pick up after him.
2: Oh, here we go. Okay. Here we go. It's all coming out now.
1: And that is annoying.
3: Oh, there you go.
1: That is annoying.
3: I would say, like.
1: And then I'm not done. Now
2: oh
1: I'm venting.
2: Oh, here we go. Oh my God.
1: No, I get annoyed. He hasn't done it in a while, but like. I'll be like, can you please put that away? He's like, but you left your shoes out. I'm like, yeah, but the difference is I'm going to put my shoes away.
2: I don't like that tit for tat
1: stuff. Hang on. But I'm like, the difference is I'm going to put my shoes away. Oh. And then I'm going to put your stuff away. So if I leave my shoes right there, there's nobody putting them away but me. So let me leave my shoes there because eventually I'm going to put them away.
2: I hate that. It's like, well, you did it, so why can't I? I don't like that.
4: Stay like single, it. Tino. Stay single.
3: Well, why? No.
2: There can't be compromise. You can't, like, pick up after yourself as an adult.
4: I'm just saying, all that stuff's annoying you. And now hearing Serena's story, my wife does the same thing. She'd be like, put away your shoes. And I'd be like, well, your shoes are sitting out.
2: You do this.
1: Yeah, but does she pick up your stuff, though? Because that's my thing. I'm like, if I'm picking everybody's stuff up, like, I'm going to pick that up eventually.
4: I don't think you can tell me to put something away if your crap's sitting out. Sorry.
1: But I'm putting your stuff away.
3: These conversations don't happen in my house. I go home and
1: you don't talk to your girl.
3: I don't find my shoes. I don't find where my, like, I'm like, damn, where are my shoes at? She's like, I already put them up for you. I was like, oh. That's how it should be done, Matt.
2: So you're saying you come home and you don't worry about anything because your girl is just taking care
3: of you. There's no tit for tat, which means there's no arguments, which means there's no fight. No,
1: actually,
3: she's not. She works.
1: You actually told me that you get upset when she picks up your stuff because then you can't find it where you put it.
3: Yeah, that's the problem we have. She's still picking it up at the end of the day. Matt, do better with your wife.
4: I'll try.
1: Put your shit away.
2: Since everyone's complaining about something, I have another one.
4: Oh, yeah.
2: I hate Summerween. I never knew it was a thing.
1: It.
2: Oh, I posted a video about this. People going in on me. It backfired. We'll talk about it next.

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2: It's Tino Cucino Radio, baby.
0: Game time. Yes. Let's play it, man. This is called Are You Smarter Than Nicasio? Really easy. Like, if you're into pop culture and trivia, you're going to be a pro at this. Nicasio will give you a question. He'll give you three multiple choice answers. If you can pick the right one, we'll let you pick your prize. We got tickets for everything. This is your question today.
3: Which artist paid over $600,000 at an auction just to own Marilyn Monroe's personal white baby grand piano? Is it A, Stevie Wonder, B, Mariah Carey, or C, Lil Bow Wow?
0: We have Lauren on the line. She wants to play, so we will. Mm-hmm. Next.

0: 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All you got to do is your part. 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Come on.
1: Are you smarter than Ocasio? Yeah. We're going to find out if Lauren is. Are you there?
2: Yes.
1: All right, cool. So this is really easy. You're going to get a question. You'll get three multiple choice answers. You're going to pick the right one. We're going to scream for you because you're going to win. Yes. And it's going to be a glorious day. Are you ready?
2: I'm ready.
3: Which artist paid over $600,000 at an auction just to own Marilyn Monroe's personal white baby grand piano? Is it A, Stevie Wonder, B, Mariah Carey, or C, Lil Bow Wow?
2: Mariah Carey.
3: She got it right.
1: Oh, my God. Look at that. Bow Wow by that.
3: I don't know. He's a musical genius.
4: Okay. Genius.
1: Name three Bow Wow songs, Lauren. Go.
2: I don't listen to Bow Wow.
1: Oh, right. Little Bow Wow. You just don't know.
3: Oh, yeah.
1: All right, cool. We're going to get you hooked up. Just hang on 1 second so we can get your info, okay?
2: All right. Sounds good. Thank you.
1: For all my fellas out there, this is destroying your sex life, testosterone, and lifespan. And I'm going to tell you what it is and how you can overcome it next.
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2: Okay, so the world's most watched sexpert just broke down what's actually destroying your sex life, your testosterone, your lifespan, the whole thing for all my fellas out there. So I'm just going to go through this list to kind of throw a couple out there, see what you have to say, agree, disagree, whatever.
3: Okay.
2: Number one, people who have sex once a week live 49% longer than people who have sex once a year. First of all, who's
4: once
2: doing
4: a,
2: it once a year?
4: What the heck?
3: On Christmas.
2: That sounds crazy.
5: On their birthday.
2: Number two, sleeping 5 hours a night instead of 8 tanks your testosterone by 15% in 1 week. That is the same drop as 10 years of aging from one bad week of sleep.
1: It's crazy how much you need sleep. Like, I know we hear it all the time, but there's just so much that could go wrong when you don't get enough sleep.
2: I feel like I'm finally at a good point to where I can actually listen to my body. Like, when it says you're tired, I'll be like, okay, I should nap, or I should really have a deep sleep, or whatever. I used to always fight it because I was just like, I'm young, I'm whatever. I'm just like, I'll work everybody. Now I'm like, no, I can't work hard if I don't sleep right.
3: Yeah. And I feel like you don't realize how much sleep you need until you actually get that sleep and feel how good it feels to wake up.
5: Well, you get over 10 hours of sleep, so that's not
3: amazing.
5: Normal. Yeah, that's
3: not
5: normal, though.
2: For anybody out there that's on Viagra, you know, maybe you can replace it with this. Number three on the list, it says 150 minutes of cardio a week improves erectile function by the same amount as Viagra.
3: 150.
1: Dang.
3: Three hours?
2: Okay.
1: For a week, that's not bad, yeah.
5: I'm pretty active, yeah. In the bed.
2: This first line sounds kind of crazy, but it does make sense. So, nuts are medicine for your stiffness. A study found that 100 grams of pistachios per day decreased erectile dysfunction because they're loaded with omega-3s and healthy fats that protect your blood vessels and improve blood flow. But why have I seen that pistachios are one of the worst nuts you can eat?
3: I thought they're great
5: for you. They're good for you,
2: I thought because they're too... Oh, you got to eat them normal, right? Like, not all salted.
5: Not salted.
2: And, oh, man. Something like that.
3: But they have the black pepper and salt.
2: Those are really good.
3: Oh, my God.
1: It's just crazy how they're like, there's so much, like, basic things that you could do to improve your health. But instead of everyone's just like, I don't know, like, taking things for
3: it. Yeah, just take medicine.
1: Yeah.
2: This also says for guys, too, if you're, like, turned on in the morning, that's a good sign, actually. Yep. That healthy young men get, I guess, I gotta word this right for the radio.
5: It's fine, it's normal.
2: Get turned on 3 to 5 times per night. Each time it could last up to 40 minutes.
3: Wow.
2: So basically, it's just saying if you're not waking up, turned on, then your body's telling you something's wrong with your blood flow, your hormones, or your nerves. Mm-hmm. Oh. I mean, how many times do you wake up like that?
1: I don't have a penis.
2: Exactly.
5: Like, hey, man.
2: That was a test. If you were like 3, we would have had to have a conversation.
5: Me don't have penis.
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2: All right, coming up next, we're talking, rest in peace, Chadwick Boseman. He's got this whole family fighting over money, and it's a mess, man. Tea time is coming up.

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1: Broke business, I cannot be your man. Never got his loop until we open up that can. Damn, alley hoop me bands, I'm a slam. Jam freak, I like my Mac touching yams. 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

0: despicable.
1: If you're not already, dude, you got to rock with us on social media, man. It's at JJS Radio. Come on.
2: Chadwick Boseman, Black Panther, rest in peace one time, man.
1: Yeah.
2: He's got a whole situation going on with his family, I believe, wife and brothers. Mm-hmm. And yeah. It's a whole thing. Serena's going to break it down for us. It's celebrity gossip. It's tea time. It's Tino Cochino Radio. What's going on?
3: So his two brothers are asking a judge to remove his wife or his widow as the administrator of his estate because they feel that she isn't doing what she's supposed to be doing. And they feel like those assets have not been fully distributed as well to the family. So it's just like this whole mess. And I just feel like it's sad because anytime someone dies with money, I feel like there's always this issue of like, I don't know, like we want more money or, you know, it's just like
4: it turns into greed.
3: Yes.
2: Yeah. It's just, when my grandma passed away, family members that I didn't even know like that were fighting over material and items. And I remember she had a storage that I used to have like a huge record collection because when I started DJing, it was on records that I had to buy.
4: That's real DJ.
2: And I had a whole, I mean, bro, crates on crates. And family members came and took all, I don't even know what happened to it.
4: Took your records?
2: Oh, bro, everything. I had a bunch of cool stuff, like old comic book collections, like little nerdy stuff.
4: Yeah.
2: All of it gone. I have no idea who took it. I have no idea. The family just came in like one weekend because all of us lived out of town and everyone just came in and just took everything that they wanted. I didn't even know when they did it. And I'm the one that she raised. Like, I'm the one that murdered everything.
4: You should have got first dibs.
3: I know like the brothers who are saying like there's a whole bunch of like millions of dollars that the family is like left in the dark about. And I know it's like no one really wants to think about it, but if you have like, I guess, you know, things that you want to leave behind, you have to put it in a trust and like actually like, you know, like say like, yes. So there's no fighting.
4: Didn't this happen a long time ago though? When he passed away?
3: Well, it's been about 6 years since he's passed.
2: It doesn't even feel like it's been that long. Damn.
3: I know.
1: Time flies, bro.
5: 43. And guys, get checked. Because he died of colon cancer. Just a reminder, 43.
4: That's James Brown.
6: Coming up next.
2: On the topic of passing away, I talk about this on my dating podcast this week on the latest episode. Basically, like, how soon is too soon to move on if your loved one passed away? Think about that, and we'll talk about it next.

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0: So on this week's episode of my Laugh at Love dating podcast, I talk about a lot. One of the things I was recapping was a conversation I had with an acquaintance a week or so ago. And this acquaintance introduced me to one of her friends. This friend had a husband that just passed away a year ago, and she recently started dating again. And I guess some of her friends have been real judgy, and they're like, I can't believe you would move on so quick. It's been a year. You gotta let, you know, time go by. And she's like, yes, but also I've got to live my life. Like, cancer took my husband. He couldn't do anything about it. I couldn't do anything about it. Right. It's life, and it happened. And so I have mourned, but I've been mourning for a year. Like, I want to go out and not necessarily just wild out, but I want to have interactions and meet people. And I still got to live. Mm-hmm. But she said a lot of her friends don't understand it. So God forbid something happened. But if your husband was not around anymore, can you put a timeline on this? Do you think a year is too soon?
1: Speaking for me, I think it's too soon, but I would never tell somebody like, oh, it's too soon, because I'm not living their experience.
0: Yeah, only they know.
1: Yes.
0: Nicasio?
2: A year is too soon. That's why I respect like Vanessa Bryant, because like, I mean, I don't know her life, but I just know that she hasn't been in the headlines with anyone. And so that just tells me that she really loved her partner. Like, that was her person.
3: Well, she's just keeping it out of the limelight. You don't know what she's doing.
2: Well, maybe so. But I mean, TMZ is pretty good. So it would have been out there.
0: Okay. All right. Let's talk to Matt. Matt has three kids, been with his wife for a long time. I think you'll give me a real answer on this.
3: I think a year, it just depends on how you feel inside, but I feel like after a year of grieving, a year is a long time. I feel like I'd be ready to get back out there again.
2: I bet you
0: would. At least date, right? I mean, yeah, she's not going out wilding out.
3: And not like bringing partners home, new partners home to meet the kids. Like, it would be on the sly, at least for the first year.
1: And maybe it's just like conversations that she wants to have. You know what I mean? Like, it's just, I want to get out and I want to have
3: adult interaction. Yes. Uh-huh. Yeah.
2: Doesn't mean sex. Saying that, Matt, because you know what that turns into.
3: Well, ideally.
0: There is a woman that explains why the quote-unquote high-value woman trend is an expensive trap. We will listen to it next. I feel like Serena's not going to like it.
1: Probably not.
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5: 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Coach Steven Jackson and the DMV Trilogy face off against two-time MVP Michael Beasley and the defending champion Miami 305 in a must-win game for both teams. 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
1: It is Frankie V. Janelle, what are you having for lunch today?
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0: Yeah, that gives you bad breath. If you're at work with that, you might want to get some gum afterwards. I'm just saying. Thank you for having us on. Make sure to have a breath mint after you have that. Got a new track by David Tam's called Rain Dance coming up next. Also, Drake, the track

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1: 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The Drakers seems to be real. He definitely bet on Argentina to win last weekend, man. Got his latest. It's called Shebang.
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1: Bieber, that is UConn. His streams have gone through the roof ever since performing at halftime of the World Cup this past Sunday for the final. Now people are saying, is Bieber going to go on tour? Is he going to announce that he's going to do the Super Bowl next? Everybody's always wondering what Bieber's going to do next. It's kind of like, is Rihanna going to drop an album? It's always like, where's Justin Bieber going to perform next? So that's what people are talking about. So see that on socials. Got $1,000, man. We'll get you paid again at 11 and requested Chris Brown with Obvious coming up next.

0: Yes.
1: I had a realization yesterday, and I want to share it with you. Monday morning.
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0: It is Frankie V, the ultimate playlist for Roanoke, Lynchburg, and Bedford. 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
1: God knows. I am.
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You know what I'm saying? You decide how you want to spend that money. You get paid.

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0: I-1027 is a JJS. Phoenix flexing, Perps on the beat. That is called Rubbers. And Frankie V. Michelle, you got a shout out going to who?
1: To my boyfriend.
0: What's his name?
1: Chris.
0: I was just going to say, or do you have multiple boyfriends? You don't want to say any of their names.
1: Nope.
0: Okay. No one trying to get you in trouble. Hey, we got $1,000 towards your debt, your bills, that vacation, whatever, man. Coming up at 12. Got that Drake, Too Hard for the Radio. Coming up next.

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1: Tuna fish sandwich.
0: Anything special on it?
1: I like pickles on it.
0: Me too. Finally, someone that enjoys some pickles on their tuna fish. I appreciate people like you.
1: Thank you.
0: You're welcome. Pickles and hot sauce. Honestly, I'll put that on everything. People think I'm kind of weird for doing so, but don't knock until you try it. Pickles and hot sauce on any type of sandwich always makes it better, man. Requested flow. Don't break your heart. 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And then at 1, another keyword that's going to score you $1,000.

0: Yes.
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It's a vibe, man, when you log it in during the workday, man. Frankie V socials at Frankie Bizzle. Drake's got a new song. It's called Shebang. Got a bunch of DMs for that. We'll actually play it for you next in about 3 minutes.

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Tyler, Is It Love? 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Are you? Let's go, man. Download the app. Hit that little plus sign when you find us. Lock us in as your preset. And stay with us, man. If you're traveling this weekend or any time this summer, stay locked in because we give away $1,000 cash every hour. We want to make sure that you're the one winning it, man. Another shout out to that money.

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1: 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Thank you for making us the soundtrack to your work day, man. Appreciate that. Socials, @FrankieVizzle. Holler if you need something. Drake, Janice, STFU, coming up next. Says she time.

1027 is a JJS. Got another shot to win $1,000 coming up at 3 o'clock. We do it 13 times a day. We just hand out money because that's what we do. You want to make sure you're not stressing your bills, man. $1,000 yours at 3. 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

0: 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French Montana, Max B, ever since you left me. I feel like most people are back to the office or have been back to the office. Now, Joe, you said you've been working from home still like the past 5-6 years, and now they want to get you back to the office. How did you enjoy working from home?
1: Honestly, I kind of hated it at first just because like it feels like I'm not doing anything. But now that it looks like we're going to be going back to the office pretty soon, I'm kind of dreading it.
0: No, don't dread it. It's actually fun to be around people, right? I guess, but you can't wear your pajamas to work. That's the one main thing. $1,000 yours at 3 offload.

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1: The number one hit music station, JJS. It is Frankie V on Instagram at Frankie Vizzle. That is my time. I'm bouncing out of here. Enjoy the rest of your Friday. Have a great start to your weekend. We'll talk again real soon. Again, my Instagram at Frankie Vizzle. Find me, follow me, say what up. $1,000 for you at 30. We'll talk soon. 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

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I'm Ryan O'Brien. 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I'll hook you up here in about 5 minutes. 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

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A French Montana, Max B, ever since you left me, lined up next.

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11: JJS Radar Weather.
12: Clouds will start to thicken up as we go through the evening, and by the time we get to the overnight, a few showers will start to fall from those clouds. Temperatures are back into the low to mid 60s for most backyards. The wettest part of the next, say, 48 hours are going to come overnight Friday night and early on Saturday morning. A few of those showers may linger to around lunchtime on Saturday, but then we should start to dry things out as we go into Saturday afternoon. Only a very isolated shower as we go through the day on Saturday. Highs back mid-70s. From the ABC 13 Weather Center, I'm Will Stafford.
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1: God knows. I am.
2: Reincarnated. I'm a stargazer. Life goes on. I need a

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Mornings with Tino Cuccino. Tyler is in love right there. Okay, so I don't know if you've heard of these quiet hours. Sephora is expanding them to stores around the world, creating designated shopping times with lowered music volume, reduced sensory distractions, a calmer atmosphere. The initiative was developed with input from neurodiversity advocates, and it's designed to make shopping more comfortable for neurodivergent customers and anyone who prefers a quieter environment. The launch was announced on social media by Love on the Spectrum star Emma Miller, who shared her experience as a shopper on the Spectrum. Sephora joins other major retailers and entertainment companies that have introduced sensory

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10: Ice Cube's Big 3 season is heating up. 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Coach Steven Jackson and the DMV Trilogy face off against two-time MVP Michael Beasley and the defending champion Miami 305 in a must-win game for both teams. Then the battle for Texas as Greg Monroe, Coach Nancy Lieberman, and the Dallas Power take on Jonathan Simmons and the Houston Righands. 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

Mornings with Tino Cuccino, 93.5 JJS. July 31st, we're finally getting Ariana Grande's brand new album, Petal. That should be, next week around this time? Be on the lookout for that on the iHeart app. Hate That I Made You Love Me.

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93.5 1027 JJS. Bruno Mars, Risk It All right there. I don't know if you've seen, but it looks like we're going to get a Snoop Dogg biopic coming to theaters. The rapper popped up in a ton of movies over the years, but now Universal Pictures is giving us an official, like, Snoop movie. The movie is going to hit theaters August 6th of 2027. Jonathan Davis will star as Snoop. So interesting, the movie marks the first project under Universal's deal with Death Row Pictures. Snoop is serving as a producer. Production is expected to begin sometime towards the end of the summer. You can catch Snoop Dogg on the iHeartRadio Music Festival this year.

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2: 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It is crazy. We're breaking it down up next.

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2: Oh, damn. 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
1: We ain't even going to try to pronounce his wife's name because we don't mess it up, but congrats to him, all right? 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
2: 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He probably got just as much as Elon.
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1: Broke business, I cannot be your man. Never got us open till we open up that can. Damn, alley hoop me bands, I'm a slam. Jam freak, I like my Mac touching yams. Pet out.